time, motherfucker! What do you think I am, huh? What do you think, I am a fucking worm like you? I told you, man! I told you, don't fuck with me! I told you, no fucking kiss! No, but you wouldn't listen. Well, you stupid fuck! Look at you now!

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They call Shake That Thing. Oh, Shake That Thing. I'm getting sick inside of telling you to shake that thing. Now it ain't no chocolate, ain't no pigeon wing. All you got to do is shake that thing. They call Shake That Thing. Oh, Shake That Thing. I'm getting sick inside of telling you to shake that thing. The old folks like it, the young folks do. The old folks turn the young folks how to do. They're gonna shake that thing. Oh, shake that thing. I'm getting sick inside of telling you to shake that thing. Now get back to me and sign a bill. Let your mama show you just how to do. You're gonna shake that thing. Oh, shake that thing. I'm getting sick inside of telling you to shake that thing. I was walking downtown and stumbled and fell. My mouth jumped sober, Michael Conway. Well, watch him shake that thing. Oh, watch him shake that thing. I'm getting sick inside.

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He does it just like you take the telephone to play. So dig that thing. Oh, dig that thing. I'm getting big in the title, telling you to dig that thing. Now, old Uncle Jack, the Jelly Roll King, he just got back from taking that thing. Oh, dig that thing. Watching them all, dig that thing. I'm getting big in the title, telling you to dig that thing. Now, old Uncle Mo, he's big in bed. Stop to say he's almost dead. Watch, dig that thing.

At Bravado, we don't just make cars, we make America. Farms, fields, football, and getting together with some old friends. It's a diner where the waitress knows your name and gives you a hand job. It's a parade down Main Street with children cheering as their parents' jobs get outsourced overseas to be done by illiterate kids. It's a slow-motion shot of your kids running happy on a beach, ignoring the dead mammals and stricken seabirds washing up from the latest oil spill. Our fires burn bright, especially when you're breaking apart furniture and burning it in a barrel to keep warm while your wife turns tricks to buy food. We know America is hurting. We're in this together, which is why we want you to tell your congressman to approve our newest bailout. Bravado. United we stand. Together we fall.

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2: We tried hiring a nanny, but she wanted health insurance.
1: Yeah, right. That's when we had to mess the bot. He's great with the kids.
3: This is Lawrence. Tommy has some skin magazines under the bed.
2: And he helps us, too.
3: Would you like your drink freshened?
1: He's a great conversation piece at our special parties.
3: Please put your car keys in the hat and the fun will begin.
2: It's like having a personalized alarm clock.
3: I brought you a drink.
1: Ah, it's 8 in the morning.
3: I made it a double.
2: Oh, Domestobot.
4: Domestobot. 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He's the friend you've always dreamed of. 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

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It's Griselda.

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1: Have you seen Ethel?
0: I did it!
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0: I fucked Ethel! 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

0: 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Say, be cool.
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0: 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Tell that fucking bitch to chill.
1: Be cool, honey.
0: Chill that fucking bitch out.
1: Chill out, honey bunny.
0: Chill
1: out, honey bunny.
0: All right, now tell her it's going to be all right.
1: It's going to be all right.
0: Promise her.
1: I promise.
0: Tell her to chill.
1: Just chill out, honey bunny.

0: on, girl?
1: Nothing much. And what's going on?
0: Well, nothing. Where are you calling from?
1: New Jersey.
0: Okay, I got the loop for you. Go ahead and do your shout outs, and then we'll get to the counting.
1: Okay, I'd like to make a shout out to Boo Boo and to my Quisha and my homegirl, Tasha.
0: Okay, one simple question for the countdown. The money and the CD. What was song number one?
1: Come and talk to me.
0: Ow, oh, Jodeci.
2: Oh, dang it.
3: Oh, shit.
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1: Tell you what you do.
0: Margarita Passion, but I got her fix. She wasn't well, she was getting sick.

0: and zips it out of you. 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
1: This is called The Walk. Another definitive version, this one.

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Take this country and change it. 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

0: Yeah. 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This black box is crack rocks, coded and COVID sponsored and hosted. Like checking the yes box on a love letter, they go together. Black box. Like Snoopy and Woodstock, they flew around. 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Ooh, codified and codeine. 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Black box. It's a dark place with no face. 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Back in the past, it was no race. Back up that ass. Shake it fast with no haste.
1: You a fine motherfucker, won't you?
0: Yeah. Black box can be a place of life and death, but outside in the air is where the portal is. Khadija and Harriet on a golden chariot, flying high 9 ETH above the Dipper, while you greasing clippers, pleasing strippers. But if you need it quicker, weed and liquor, live on TikTok, blasted on the

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1: Brothers and sisters, let's listen to what Ken Ayisoba is saying. He's saying property is causing problem in this world.

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dream. Ozempic and promethazine make a man lean. Mars daddy jet lag make a bitch real mean. Turn into a meme, make a big scene. Broadcast it on the whole block live from the black box. Phone call, liberation or entrapment. Mercury in retrograde at midnight, all was well. But suddenly the box became engulfed with a beam of light. Somebody get some pussy tonight.

Yeah. This black box need a black ox. This black box is crack rocks, coded and COVID sponsored and hosted. Like checking the yes box on a love letter, they go together. Black box. Like Snoopy and Woodstock, they flew around. Never found black box when the plane went down. Ooh, codified and codeine, them niggas famous now. Same niggas shame us now. Black box, it's a dark place with no face. Thief in the night, no trace. Moving too fast in the slow pace. Back in the past, it was no race.

0: suffer, won't you?
1: Yeah, Black Box can be a place of life and death, but outside, in the air, is where the portal is. Khadija and Harriet on a golden chariot, flying high, 9 ETH above the Dipper, while you greasing clippers, pleasing strippers. But if you need it quicker, weed and liquor, live on TikTok, blasted on the

0: When I was, I have a friend who we're very close musically and otherwise, and I sent him that song about a year before it came out, and I was like, you know, when we'd hang out, I'd be like, did you check out the track? And he was like, no, I don't think the Dropbox link is working or something. And I was like, oh shit, I'll send it again. And then send it to him, and then a few weeks would go by and be like, what'd you think? And he's like, oh, I haven't listened to it yet. I'm like, so swamped. And I was like, oh, that's cool. And this went on for like a year until the record was done, and he was over at the house, and I was like, oh, I gotta play the record. And I, you know, that's the first song, and I was like, did I ever like send you that song? And he was like, you did. I hated it so much. And I like everything else you've done, and I didn't know how to tell you. He's like, first of all, I didn't know if it was a joke, because you would do that. You would record a whole song just as an elaborate troll, just on me. So that was confusing. But he was like, because he knows I do like T-Rex arms on the piano. I'm not very good, but he's like, did you write that on guitar? Like acoustic guitar? And I was like, yeah. And he's like, how did that sound? Terrible?
1: Mail di contatto redazione.chiocciola.ciroma.org. Cosa avevi capito? Per info e suggerimenti www.ciroma.org.

0: You need to know that I'm a rider. 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

0: 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It's a rhythmic music art performance extravaganza. 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
1: Fuck me.
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0: Niggas ain't cover my club, cause I'm still wolf, still wolf, still wolf.
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1: Inspira. 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
2: Artificial proteins constructed to include ornithine do indeed seem to bind to DNA, but it turns out this is only a weak bond. So the researchers have to propose that a lot of side reactions just happen to turn ornithine into the required amino acids. It is much less scientific to give God the glory for his wonderful creation.